pain spilled on the road like a river of loss. Caught in my old ways, feeling bitterness into the pit of my heart. Sitting across from you, we used to get lost in the melancholy. Sitting across from you now, wishing you would call me.

0: Seitensprung wert.
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1: Then I went down into the basement where my friend, the maniac, busies himself with his electronic graffiti. 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In that moment, poetry will be made by everyone, and there will be emus in the zone.

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This is some Sugar Ray shit right here. Crown Jewel for the 99. KC the rookie. I know the deal. Yo shit. 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
1: I wake up in a room that I forgot was mine. 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

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You're listening to Bass House here on campus in City Radio 94.4. And tonight we're listening to some of the latest releases from the label Future Romance. It's an electronic music label founded by Soleil back in 21. And it stands as a testament to the power of music to tell stories and evoke emotions. A destination for those seeking not just beats but an immersive musical experience. And this track right now running is Last Night from Kusk. Yeah, and next up is

This track is entitled Last Night from Krizik. And up next is Roller Coaster and The Outsider. Yeah, you're listening to Finest Sounds here on Campus and City Radio 94.4 with Future Romance recordings from Germany. Bass House, the show.

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0: With the finest sounds from Future Romance Recordings. And this tune right now is called Stay Close from Vermaya and Sunar. And it was released on the 27th of March this year on Future Romance number 55. Yeah, we're hearing lots of nice melodic tunes tonight from Future Romance. And lots of the label boss Sule himself too. Yeah, you're listening to Bass House here on campus on City Radio 94.4. The show for your Sunday nights.

almost 1 hour in the mix. This is Dick the Melodium and you're listening to Bass House here on campus in City Radio 94.4. Live in the studio. And this tune right now running is Element from Katum. Is the 13th volume of Sonos Futures. It's a regularly recurring various RTFTP. And that concept is called Sonos Futures, and it features both established artists and next generation talents. Yeah. And yeah. This one is Element from Katum. And next up is Tremor from Czech Sheehy, also from the 13th edition of Sonos Futures. Was released back on the 8th of May this year on Future Romance Recordings. Yeah, you're listening to Bass House here on campus on City Radio 94.4, the show for your Sunday nights, live again in the studio.

Yes, Jaquita Melodium here live in the studio. 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Tonight with finest music from Future Romance, the latest releases. And this one is called A Party from Something Else and Kunara. Was released on the 13th edition of the various artists EP concept called Somos Futures on Future Romance number 57.

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Yeah, you're listening to Bass House here on campus in City Radio 94.4. Finally, after a long, long time, again, another transmission. Bass House, the show for your Sunday night here on campus in City Radio 94.4. With myself, Ticket to Melodium, the show for your

We're 1.5 hours in the mix. This is Bass House with the Kita Melodium with myself here on campus in City Radio 94.4. And tonight we're listening to nicest sounds from Future Romance recordings, and this one is called Ditzingen, the XX edit from the album Double X Retrospective. And yeah, the 2X's stands for 20 years. That 20 years when Soleil started his label

20 years ago he started his label, Parkit Recordings, yeah. And yeah, 20 years in the game, and these are 20 tracks that tells that story. Yeah, this one is Ditzingen, and it's the hometown of Sully. And yeah, next up is where is it? On the other side. Yeah. 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

Yes, Takita Miluyam live in the studio. You're listening to finest sounds from Future Romance Recordings tonight here on Bass House on campus at City Radio 94.4, the show for Sunday night. And this track right now is March of the Giants from Sully. Was released back in April this year on Double X Retrospective, his own remixes and new work. On his label Future Romance. And next up is Morgan Rotsonate, also from Slea. And you're listening to Finest Sounds here on campus and City Radio 94.4, Bass House, the show for your Sunday night.

Jackie Demolium live in the studio. You're listening to Peace House here on Campus Institute Radio 94.4. And right now, you're listening to Finest Sounds from Future Romance Recordings from Germany, Ditzingen. Yeah, and this track right now is running, is entitled Cuckoo from Rardia. Was released on Future Romance Year 5 on the 22nd of May this year. Yeah, nice tunes tonight.

0: 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Das Next Up.
1: Yeah.
0: Also from the same various artists EP. Yeah. 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The show for a Sunday night here on campus at City Radio with myself, Takito Melonium.

Yes. Dickie the Melodium here live in the studio. You're listening to Bass House here on campus and City Radio 94.4. We're counting almost 1 hour left. And this tune right now is called Herzfunke from Soleil. Previous track was the Stefan Sorski remix. And this one was released on the compilation Future Romance Year 5, and originally it came out on the 19th of December last year, and this compilation came out in May. Yeah, you're listening to Funny Sounds from Future Romance Recordings with myself, Dick the Melodium, here on campus and City Radio 94.4. Bass House, the show for your Sunday nights, and we have almost,

now you're listening to Finest Sounds from Pocket Recordings. This one is I Was Raised from Azure and Sarmin. Was released back in January this year. Yeah. Oh yeah, this is very nice sounds. And next up is Activated and Soha from AYU from Ukraine. And then is up Night Vision and The Ark from Aquarius and Ezra and Too Late. Not Too Late. And then the last track is Potentia from Fate Republic and Shio. Yeah, you're listening to Bass House here in campus and City Radio 94.4. The show for your Sunday night.

Yes, Jackie Melodium, still live in the studio with the finest sounds from Parkett Recordings, and this one is the latest release and the last track for tonight. This one is called Potentia from Fade Republic and Shiho. And this duo is from Egypt. I never heard from these, but those tunes are nice. This tune is nice. I'm sure I'm following them. Yeah, making some nice music. Yeah, my name is Dicky Melodium, and you listened the last 3 hours to Bass House here in campus on City Radio 94.4. The show for a Sunday night, and yeah. I'm out. This is the last track for tonight. Wish you a nice Sunday evening. And yeah, hopefully we hear each other soon again. Bass House, the show for your Sunday night.

Early Electromix is a series to document the history of experimental electronic music from the 50s to the 80s. Václav Nelhybel. Outer Space Music, 1974. Ingenious use of echo, artificial reverberation, and electronic alterations gives the music in this category a weird, out-of-this-world quality. Piano, drums, and electronic instruments are used to craft a supernatural world, describing nebulae, meteors, star clusters, and craters on Mars.

Galen Wilson. Applications, 1969. Here's a composition for tape from this relatively unknown composer.

Nicholas Schaffer. Homage to Bartok. Percussioner 1 to 2, 1979. Nicholas Schaffer was a Hungarian-born French cybernetic artist who built his artworks on cybernetic theories of feedback interactivity primarily based on the ideas of Norbert Wiener. His kinetic art sculpture CYSP1 from 1956, that made use of electronic computations developed by the Philips Company, is considered the first cybernetic sculpture in art history.

Andrew Rudin. Tragedia, 1968. After featuring Morton Subotnick's Silver Apples of the Moon, the label Nonesuch commissioned Andrew Rudin to create this epic album. Tragedia was made with an early Moog synthesizer and thought like a Greek tragedy with its familiar four-movement structure, a synthesized symphony, a modern microtonal organism built from rhythm and timbre, but supported by a traditional skeleton. Federico Fellini incorporated excerpts from it, without the composer's permission, in the soundtrack to his Satyricon,

Ruth Anderson. So what, 1971? Ruth Anderson studied electronic music with Vladimir Usachevsky and Pril Smiley at the Columbia-Princeton Electronic Music Center. 2 years later, in 1966, she founded, designed and managed the Hunter College Electronic Music Studio and became one of the first women to establish a teaching studio in the U.S.

Early Electromix is a series to document the history of experimental electronic music from the 50s to the 80s. Robert Aaron. Crystal and Infrared, 1981. Raised in Montreal, Canada, during the 1970s, Robert Aaron moved to New York and immersed himself in the downtown scene, forming his own band and joining James Chance's legendary groups, The Contortions and James White and the Blacks. Over the years, he worked with a mind-blowing array of artists, including the B-52s, Blondie, Chic, David Bowie, Mick Jagger, Amy Winehouse, Afrika Bambaataa, to name only a few. You are listening to the opener of his self-released solo effort from 1981. A wild excursion into synth-drenched abstraction, radical avant-gardism, and free improvisation, permeated by the energy and spirit of punk.

Barry Schrader. Galaxy of Terror, 1981. Barry Schrader was among the first pioneers to play the Buckla synthesizer. He is the founder and first president of the Society for Electroacoustic Music in the United States. He has been a member of the composition faculty of the California Institute of the Arts School of Music since 1971 and has been acclaimed as a composer born to the electronic medium. In 1981, he was given the mission to compose a soundtrack for a film openly inspired by Alien, The Galaxy of Terror. It must be said that a certain amount of care was taken with the film, particularly with the sets, and besides, we do hear the mythical Buckla 200 synthesizer.

Conrad Schnitzler. Krautrock, 1973. Conrad Schnitzler was one of the most important representatives of Germany's electronic music avant-garde. A student of Buie's, he was a member of Tangerine Dream, Cluster, and also released countless solo albums. Krautrock appeared on his Red Rot from 1973. His first solo LP, which shaped a new sound world, unafraid of using all of his machine's atonal and motoric capabilities to express something elemental and uniquely nuanced like little else before.

Christoph Penderecki. Samus, 1961. Born in 1933, his threnody for the victims of Hiroshima won the UNESCO Prize of the International Tribune of Composers in 1961 and attracted the attention of the whole musical world. At the same time, he was also working at the Polish Radio Experimental Studio where Samus was done. His basic material stems solely from a recording of two voices, soprano and baritone.

a pioneer of electronic music as well as one of the leading composers in Japan. Mandara for electronic sounds and voices is borrowed from the vocabulary of Buddhism and evokes the idea of the uncertainty of things here on Earth.

Henri Saget. Premier aspect sentimental, 1959. Born in Bordeaux in 1901, his output includes operas, ballets, for symphonies, concertos, chamber and choral music and numerous songs, as well as film music.

The show was produced by Philippe Petit. For more infos, please visit https://modulisme.info. Early Electromix is a series to document the history of experimental electronic music from the 50s to the 80s. Bent Lorentzen. Electronic Music, 1987. Bent Lorentzen is widely considered one of the key figures and pioneers of early Danish electronic music. He was one of a few classically trained composers seeking out the possibilities of the new technology in the 1960s. His electronic music was often quite dramatic with distinct narratives and multiple dynamic layers of sound, but still with a clear sense of disposition and restraint.

Ragnar Grip. Sand, 1977. Originally trained as a classical cellist, Grip had relocated to Paris in the early 70s to study at the famous GRM. There he had struck up a close friendship with French avant-garde minimalist Luc Ferrari and started to build a shared experimental music studio. One of the visiting artists was the painter Viswanathan Velu. Velu's recent works consisted of various sand paintings which were to be exhibited at the Galerie Chandar, the avant-garde art gallery. Grip was asked to compose a piece that was to be played during the sand painting exhibition and was then to be released on the Chandar imprint in 1977.

Teresa Rampazzi. With the Light Pen, 1976. Teresa Rampazzi was an Italian composer, musician. Founder of the NPS Experimental Music Collective, inspirer and one of the chief protagonists of the Centro di Sonologia Computazionale.

Herbert Eimert, Robert Bayer. Klang Study 2, 1952. Herbert Eimert was a composer and a musicologist who studied at the Music Conservatory of Cologne. He worked as a journalist and joined the NWDR station as a music editor and programmer. By 1948, he was in charge of the nighttime programming. Together with sound engineer colleague Robert Bayer, he succeeded in founding the Studio for Electronic Music of the West German Radio, a facility of the WDR in Cologne. From 1953, Eimert invited Karlheinz Stockhausen and Gottfried Michael Koenig to work in the studio, which he directed until 1962.

Todd Dockstader. Tango, 1966. Being an outsider without academic credentials, Todd Dockstader was denied grants and access to the major electronic music centers and luckily managed to get contracted in the movies industry and work on some library deals. It's now been decades that he is in the electronic music pantheon alongside Varese, Stockhausen, and Sabotnik, to name but a few. His organized sounds have captivated, delighted, and sometimes frightened connoisseurs all over the world.

Francois Bell. Jida, 1971. Francois Bell has just turned 90 and still devotes himself to research and composition. A living legend who started out as a composer in the 1960s and trained with Karlheinz Stockhausen, Olivier Messiaen, Pierre Schaeffer, and was put in charge of the GRM in 1966. The discoverer of the Jida Cave, near Beirut in Lebanon, Sami Karkabi, asked the composer to write music for its inauguration in 1969. Jida, whose name means murmuring waters in Aramaic, questions the paradox of this intimate and nocturnal conjunction between hardness and fluidity. To this very slow elaboration and transmutation of a fluidified stone and petrified water, this music responds like a phenomenology of the invisible.

The show was produced by Philippe Petit. For more infos, please visit https://modulisme.info. Early Electromix is a series to document the history of experimental electronic music from the 50s to the 80s. Malcolm Clark. The Sea Devils, 1972. Malcolm Clark from the BBC Radiophonic Workshop composed the chapter in the legendary British serial, Doctor Who. Entirely created on the Delaware EMS Synthi 100 Massive Modular Synthesizer. Although based on the standard chromatic scale, the music eschews conventional tonality and replaces even remotely recognizable timbre with a palette of weird pulsings and semi-random noise. A striking work which helped turn this adventure into something really special.